0: Before you go, there's something I want you to have.
1: Oh, it's beautiful. But wait a minute, isn't this...
0: Yeah, yes it is.
1: But I thought the old lady dropped it into the ocean in the air.
0: Well, baby, I went down and got it.

what my feelings do. Oh, Brian, what my feelings do. What my feelings do. I woke up this morning, I was wondering, what am I?